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5: 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Pinpoint weather.
6: Tonight, showers will continue with a risk of thunderstorms and a low of 19. Tomorrow, we can expect it to be mainly cloudy with a high of 26. And Tuesday, sunshine with a high of 27.
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When Ella Langley was younger, she really connected with one of her teachers and would meet with them every Friday morning before school to play guitar together. Now she's got 5 number ones and 3 CMAs. Not bad. Here's Ella with the Almost Made It song of the week called Loving Life Again.

Ella Langley, Loving Life Again. You're almost made it here on the country top 30. Okay, we're at number 6 now. It's from Taylor Swift. Here's I Knew It, I Knew You on the country top 30.

0: Taylor Swift, I Knew It, I Knew You at number 6. Now let's play What Year Was It?
1: What year, what year, what year, what year was it?
2: What year, what year, what year, what year, what year was it?
0: All right, here we go. All these things happened in the same year. What year was it? Shrek 2 and Mean Girls hit theaters. Mark Zuckerberg launched Facebook. George W. Bush defeated Senator John Kerry to become the 43rd president. What year was it? Shrek 2, Mean Girls, Zuckerberg invents Facebook, and George W. Bush wins the presidency. What do you got? The year is the 2004. Also from that year of 2004, here is Sugarland and Baby Girl.

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Welcome back to the countdown. Just got a request for some Post Malone and Blake Shelton. James is listening in Nebraska, so here is Pour Me a Drink by request on the Country Top 30.

Post Malone and Blake Shelton with Pour Me a Drink here on the Country Top 30. This guy recently made history by becoming the first solo country artist to headline London's Wembley Stadium. Pretty cool. Luke Combs at number 3 with Be By You on the Country Top 30.

Gabby Barrett, I Hope, by request. Glad you guys are here. We are now at the number two song. Morgan Wallen has fallen back to number two after weeks at number one. New number one coming, but right now at two, here's Morgan Wallen and Don't We on the Country Top 30.

0: Morgan Wallen at number two with Don't We. Now it's time for Tell Me Something Good.
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3: Tell me something good.
0: Navy vet, 28 years old, living in Pensacola, is recovering after waking up days before his planned funeral.
4: Oh my gosh.
0: What? This isn't even in like Kazakhstan.
5: It's here?
0: It's in Pensacola.
5: Oh my gosh.
4: But like they were planning on unplugging him?
0: So Ethan Purcell had been declared brain dead after doctors found a severe heart infection. His family gathered at the hospital for an honor walk before organ donation was expected to take place. But after life support was removed, his family noticed him responding to commands. His dad says a nurse asked him to stick out his tongue, and he did very slightly. And two nurses then came in, and they were like, that shouldn't happen. The tongue thing shouldn't happen. Like, sometimes your muscles.
4: Yes.
5: Yeah, they twitch or whatever.
0: So then a doctor came in. He did it again. And that, well, we can't. It said, plug him back up. And now he's smiling, laughing, using sign language to follow commands as he's now going into a rehab facility specializing in traumatic brain injuries.
5: That's amazing.
0: His recovery is expected to be a long process, but they're encouraged by the progress he's already made. WEAR-TV.
4: He was on his honor walk.
0: That is why. Wow. You know, when I hear stuff like this from a small town in India, I'm like, yeah, okay. Maybe the health care is not the best there. But this is down the road.
5: Yeah. And that's what I was saying. When my dad was dying, they were like, oh, he can't hear you. And I was like, are you sure? And they're like, yeah, we're sure he can't hear you. But you never know.
4: I know.
0: That, like, it gives me chills.
4: It kind of makes me wish I would have asked my dad to stick out his tongue.
5: Right.
0: Okay, well, guys, don't question that if your parents really died now. Both of you are like, I wonder.
4: Well, because if you ever had to unplug somebody.
5: Yeah, dude.
4: I hadn't until my dad. I hadn't, so I wouldn't know. It's like, you don't know till you know, and then now I'm like, oh, shoot.
5: And that's a tough decision.
0: Don't do this to yourself, okay? Ugh. Don't do this to yourself.
5: We should have asked.
0: No, don't do this to yourself.
4: Tongue. Okay, now we know.
0: Okay, that's what it's all about.
1: That was Tell Me Something Good.
0: Okay, our new number one song is next.
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0: Well, after weeks of sitting in the top three for 3 weeks, this song has finally hit number one. Here is Ella Langley and Morgan Wallen. Your number one spot this week is I Can't Love You Anymore.

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0: 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Pinpoint weather.
1: Tonight, showers will continue with a risk of thunderstorms and a low of 19. Tomorrow, we can expect it to be mainly cloudy with a high of 26. And Tuesday, sunshine with a high of 27.

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0: 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Pinpoint Weather.
1: Tonight, showers will continue with a risk of thunderstorms and a low of 19. Tomorrow, we can expect it to be mainly cloudy with a high of 26. And Tuesday, sunshine with a high of 27.

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0: 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Pinpoint Weather.
1: Tonight, showers will continue with a risk of thunderstorms and a low of 19. Tomorrow, we can expect it to be mainly cloudy with a high of 26. And Tuesday, sunshine with a high of 27.

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0: Did we just play that song before the other country station? Again? Yeah, that's our bad. We'll just try to keep being amazing. New country.
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1: 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New country.
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1: Mainly cloudy and humid today. Good morning, I'm Lisa Brandt. Your pinpoint weather details are coming up. Everyone got out safely from a residential fire at 19 King Street on Friday morning. No one was hurt in what Tillsonburg Fire and Rescue describe as a small kitchen fire with moderate smoke. Damage is estimated at $50,000 and the cause is still under investigation, but the fire is not considered suspicious. Oxford OPP are looking for whoever damaged windows at a public school in Norwich. Police say it happened earlier this month, sometime between August 6th and 12th. Three windows and six screens were damaged from the roof at the school on Jordan Street. Police are asking anyone with information, including video surveillance, to contact Oxford OPP or Crime Stoppers. Southwestern Public Health is looking for help identifying a dog involved in a bite incident in Tillsonburg late last week. It happened around 9:30 p.m. last Thursday on Quartertown Line Road near Southridge Public School. A person had parked their truck and was walking along the road when a large dog ran from a ditch, grabbed his arm, and dragged him 15 feet. The dog was wearing a collar, but the owner wasn't around. It had short black fur and a short tail and resembled a Rottweiler. Public Health is looking for vaccination information about the dog to determine whether the bite victim needs rabies treatment. In sports, the New York Yankees salvaged a game in a weekend series in Toronto, beating the Blue Jays 4-3 in 10 innings. The White Sox defeated the Tigers 7-5. Former Major League pitcher Tommy John died on the weekend at the age of 83. He was a four-time All-Star and the namesake behind the pioneering elbow surgery that prolonged his career for 14 more years. Tennis? Canadian Félix Auger-Aliassime is through to the third round at the Cincinnati Open after a straight-set second-round win on Sunday. Leila Fernandez was eliminated from the same tournament on the women's side after losing in three sets Sunday in second-round play. No subscriptions, no nonsense. 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
4: A mainly cloudy day with a high of 26, feeling like a humid 31 degrees. A few clouds and fog patches developing after midnight, a low of 13. Mainly sunny to start tomorrow, increasing cloudiness around noon. The high 27, feeling humid. And for Wednesday, cloudy with a chance of showers, high of 25 degrees. Today's UV index is 7 or high. 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

Hey, good morning. Good morning. It is your Monday. Welcome to a brand new day, a brand new week. It is Chris Tilsonberg's New Country 107.3. Hope you had a fantastic weekend. Did you enjoy the Tilsonberg Fair? Hopefully you stopped in for a little bit or a long time. We'll talk about that. It's on our social media as well. Some sad news from Hollywood. We'll talk to you about that. Lots of good stuff going on as we open up a brand new week. Lots of events coming up. We'll get you all caught up. Don't forget our Monday shout outs around 7:40 this morning. Make sure you send your shout out in right now. Tyler and Joel Miller, Under the Influence. Good Monday morning. It was

To anyone from Cole Wetzel, Ella Langley, Jaded, Tulsa Murray's New Country 107.3. Welcome to your Monday. Mainly cloudy skies today, but should clear up throughout the afternoon. Some windy conditions. A high of 26 degrees. It'll feel like 31 today. A high UV index of 7. A few clouds for tonight. Some fog patches overnight. A low of 13 for tomorrow. Sunshine. A high of 27. For Wednesday, cloudy with a chance of showers. A high of 25 degrees. Right now, about 21 degrees in downtown Tulsa Murray. That's a 3-day look at your weather coming up. We'll talk at Tulsa Murray Fair on social media, all that good stuff coming up. Here's the Tevi and Blinding Lights on our Monday. Happy.

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1: Good morning, I'm John Biggs. Here's what's coming up over the next 48 hours. It's everything you need to know. Well, the Tillsonburg Fair has packed up and gone home, and if your weekend involved a little more fair food than your body would have preferred, I've got a possible Monday morning solution. The Tillsonburg Community Center has a low-impact fitness class from 9 to 10 this morning with aerobics, muscular conditioning, and a stretch to finish. It's for ages 13 and up, and you don't have to be a fitness expert to join in. Also this morning, the Women's Employment Resource Center is at the Tillsonburg Library from 10 until 1. If you're looking for some help navigating the job market, you can book an appointment with work. And over at the Ingersoll Library this afternoon, the Canadian Mental Health Association is there from 1 to 3, offering a chance to connect, socialize, and find support or resources. Tomorrow night, you can trade the outdoors for wheels at the Tillsonburg Community Center. Indoor roller skating and rollerblading from 6:30 to 8. 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And if wheels on your feet aren't quite your thing, there's non-contact ball hockey on the Memorial Arena floor from 8 to 9 for ages 15 and up. And all skill levels are welcome, but you need protective equipment. Check the details. In local sports, the Hamilton Cardinals visit the Brantford Red Sox in Canadian Baseball League action. 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From the newsroom, I'm John Biggs.
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0: 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Pinpoint weather.
7: A mainly cloudy day with a high of 26, feeling like a humid 31 degrees. A few clouds and fog patches developing after midnight, a low of 13. Mainly sunny to start tomorrow, increasing cloudiness around noon. The high 27, feeling humid. And for Wednesday, cloudy with a chance of showers, high of 25 degrees. Today's UV index is 7 or high. Tillsonburg's New Country UV report is brought to you by South Coast Awning, leading provider of shade in southwestern Ontario.
0: Yeah, let's face it, you're probably not fully awake, but we'll try and change that. Wake the fun up with... Chris Soares on Tilsonburg's New Country 107.3.

It is your Monday morning on Tulsa Breaks New Country 107.3. Bobby Wills there. Never didn't love you. Good morning. It's Chris with you. Did you head to the Tulsa Bird Fair, the 2026 edition? From what I gather, what I'm reading online, all that good stuff. Very successful. I want to hear your opinion, though. I went to the fair on Sunday yesterday. Got to take in the announcement of the 2026 Tri-County's Got Talent winner. We'll have some pictures up on our social media pages coming up in a little while this morning. New Country, glad to be a part of that contest. Congratulations to Kim at the and the Copper Mug for helping with the qualifying nights. All that good stuff. The fair looked fantastic. Demolition Derby was very popular. Monster Trucks. The Midway was great. On our social media page right now, it's your chance to give us your opinion. Let us know what you liked, maybe what you didn't like, maybe something that you'd like to see for 2027, and we'll pass on some information to the Tulsa Bird Fair as well. Let us know on our social media page right now. You can also text in your comments, 866-85-BOOTS. How'd you like the 2026 Tulsa Bird Fair? It's on our social media page right now. Here's Riley Green on our Monday.

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Molly featuring Allison Krauss to Do This Life, Tilsonburg's New Country 107.3. It is wake up at time today. Yeah, that's right. Hope you had a great weekend. Welcome. It is a Chris with you on this Monday, August the 17th. Black Cat Appreciation Day today. I would maybe push that back to maybe October 31st. It is I Love My Feet Day today. Do you love your feet? Baby Boomers Recognition Day today. Also Thrift Shop Day. Let's head to the calendar for this August the 17th. Davy Crockett, born on this date back in 1786. Also, Mae West, born on this date back in 1892. Gold was discovered at the Bonanza Creek in the Yukon on August 17th, 1896. August 17th, 1945, Indonesia declared its independence from the Netherlands. Celebrity birthdays today. Donnie Wahlberg turns 57 today. Former NHL coach John Gruden is 63. Sean Penn, 66 today. Belinda Carlisle turns 68. Robert De Niro is 83 today. Underway on this Monday, August the 17th. Good morning and welcome.

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0: 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Pinpoint weather.
13: A mainly cloudy day with a high of 26, feeling like a humid 31 degrees. A few clouds and fog patches developing after midnight, a low of 13. Mainly sunny to start tomorrow, increasing cloudiness around noon. The high 27, feeling humid. And for Wednesday, cloudy with a chance of showers, high of 25 degrees. Today's UV index is 7 or high. 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

Zach, John King, get the drink at Tilsonburg's New Country 107.3. We have Lisa on her way, top of the hour, local news, sports, and weather. Welcome back on this Monday morning. Here's some things you might want to chat about around the water cooler. Frankie Valli's brother Bobby has said in a Facebook post that Frankie is done touring. That's it. He's now retired. Selena Gomez and her mom are being sued for fraud over the mental health startup Wondermind. The founders told investors they would build a Wondermind app, boasted advertising deals, and secured celebrity cover stories, none of which came to fruition, the federal complaint says. Well, what's old is new when it comes to breakfast cereals, as several of them, including Frosted Flakes and Fruit Loops, are bringing back putting toys inside boxes, hoping to boost sales. Frosted Flakes used to be my number one go-to. It's now number three. OpenAI has introduced UltraFast, a new mode that it says makes ChatGPT's latest most powerful model work 14 times faster. Apparently, there's a poop rule in play now, helping a lot of people when it comes to decluttering their home. The question is, if this item got covered in poop, would I clean it and keep it, or would I throw it away? A big exchange at sea for the U.S. Navy. They're sending the USS George Washington to the Middle East to relieve the USS Abraham Lincoln amid reports of deteriorating conditions and supplies. The ship has gone over 200 straight days without a port call, which is a modern record. Kelly Ripa is sharing that she had to get gum skin grafting surgery and take some time off of her live show because she brushed her teeth too often. And the first one of these opened in New York City back in 1885, and it was only for men. Now it's for co-ed, it's for families. What is it? It's a buffet. That's right. I won't throw myself under the bus, but I do enjoy a good buffet from time to time. If you see

face it, it's not really good morning until you've had a laugh. Wake the fun up with Chris Soares on Tilsonburg's New Country 107.3.

0: 12th. Investigators are appealing for information, including any video surveillance that could help identify those responsible. You can contact Oxford OPP or Crime Stoppers. And Southwestern Public Health is trying to identify a dog, and therefore its owner, to find out whether it's had its vaccinations after it bit and dragged a person last Thursday evening. It happened around 9:30 on Quartertown Line Road near Southridge Public School in Tillsonburg. The victim had parked his truck and was walking when a large, short-haired black dog ran out of a ditch, grabbed him, and dragged him. The dog had a collar, but there was no owner nearby. Public Health said it had a short tail and was described as resembling a Rottweiler. And actress Hayden Panettiere has died. She was 36 years old. She was best known for her roles as a self-healing cheerleader Claire Bennett in Heroes, country music star Juliet Barnes in the series Nashville, and for playing the coach's daughter in Remember the Titans. Her cause of death hasn't been released. She leaves an 11-year-old daughter. After 9 this morning, get the full local news rundown sent straight to your email. Sign up at stthomastoday.ca. In sports, the New York Yankees defeated the Blue Jays 4-3, and with the loss, Toronto now sits one game back of the final wild card spot in the American League. Your CFL scores, Hamilton defeated Saskatchewan 26-19, Edmonton trounced Toronto 42-12, and Winnipeg beat Ottawa 33-21. No subscriptions, no nonsense. 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
7: 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Pinpoint weather.
0: A mainly cloudy day with a high of 26, feeling like a humid 31 degrees. A few clouds and fog patches developing after midnight, a low of 13. Mainly sunny to start tomorrow, increasing cloudiness around noon. The high 27, feeling humid. And for Wednesday, cloudy with a chance of showers, high of 25 degrees. Today's UV index is 7 or high. 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

Zach Brown featuring Alan Jackson opening up hour number two as she's walking away. Tilsonburg's New Country 107.3. Good Monday morning. Hope you're off to an awesome start today. As mentioned, was at the Tilsonburg Fair yesterday afternoon to take in the announcement of the top three from the Tri-County's Got Talent competition. Was honored to be asked to do some judging for the preliminary contest out at the Copper Mug in the weeks leading up to the fair. So congratulations to first spot going to Jeff Staley, did a fantastic job. Lots of original music. He did a great job. Stunt Music coming in second. And Danny P coming in the third spot. That's your top three. And Mr. Staley gets to hop on the air with me here at New Country's 107.3. We're also going to record one of his songs. So looking forward to setting that up. But congratulations to all the competitors who participated over the weeks for our Tri-County's Got Talent competition. And well done. We'll have pictures on our social media page this morning so you can have a look for yourself. It's Jelly Roll on our Monday with Hands Up. Your morning motivation's up next.

Dallas Smith, good time goes. Tilsonburg's New Country 107.3. Mainly cloudy skies, but that should clear up throughout the afternoon. Looking for a high of about 26 degrees. Right now at 21 degrees in downtown Tilsonburg. Don't forget, coming up around 7:40 this morning, our Monday shout-outs. Make sure you get them in right now. 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And don't forget, on our social media right now, I'm asking you, how'd you like the 2026 edition of the Tilsonburg Fair? What'd you love? What did you maybe wish was a little better? What would you like to see in 2027? Your opportunity there. We'll pass along the information to the organizing committee at the Tilsonburg Fair. It's on our social media page right now. And sometimes we spend so much time wondering when something is going to happen that we forget to enjoy where we are right now. Maybe you're waiting for the right person. Maybe you're hoping for a change in your career, your relationships, or simply looking for a little more happiness in your everyday life. And when nothing seems to be happening, it's easy to wonder if you're being left behind. But life doesn't work on our schedule. Sometimes the best thing you can do is stop forcing the next chapter and start living the one you're in. Take care of yourself. Laugh. Get outside. Have the conversation. Meet new people. Say yes to something unexpected. Give yourself permission to enjoy your own company. And most importantly, don't let disappointment convince you that something better is not coming. The right people, opportunities, moments have a funny way of finding us when we're busy becoming comfortable with who we are. So today, don't chase, don't force, don't settle. Keep your heart open, your feet moving, and your mind centered. And that is your morning motivation on your Monday. Kinda like

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1: Good morning, I'm John Biggs. Here's what's coming up over the next 48 hours. It's everything you need to know. Well, the Tillsonburg Fair has packed up and gone home, and if your weekend involved a little more fair food than your body would have preferred, I've got a possible Monday morning solution. The Tillsonburg Community Center has a low-impact fitness class from 9 to 10 this morning with aerobics, muscular conditioning, and a stretch to finish. It's for ages 13 and up, and you don't have to be a fitness expert to join in. Also this morning, the Women's Employment Resource Center is at the Tillsonburg Library from 10 until 1. If you're looking for some help navigating the job market, you can book an appointment with work. And over at the Ingersoll Library this afternoon, the Canadian Mental Health Association is there from 1 to 3, offering a chance to connect, socialize, and find support or resources. 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There's music, exercise, and hopefully fewer opportunities to step in something from the midway. And if wheels on your feet aren't quite your thing, there's non-contact ball hockey on the Memorial Arena floor from 8 to 9 for ages 15 and up. And all skill levels are welcome, but you need protective equipment. Check the details. In local sports, the Hamilton Cardinals visit the Brantford Red Sox in Canadian Baseball League action. 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
0: 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Pinpoint Weather.
8: A mainly cloudy day with a high of 26, feeling like a humid 31 degrees. A few clouds and fog patches developing after midnight, a low of 13. Mainly sunny to start tomorrow, increasing cloudiness around noon. The high 27, feeling humid. And for Wednesday, cloudy with a chance of showers, high of 25 degrees. Today's UV index is 7 or high. 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
0: We've got those positive vibes to get you through your morning. 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

Ella Langley, Love and Life again, Tulsa-Berg's New Country 107.3. Good Monday morning. I hope you're off to an awesome start today. But don't forget, our shout-outs are coming up in a few minutes. Make sure you get them in right now. Make sure you give us a day in advance, all right, so we can get them on the air. Did you get to the big screen over the weekend? What movies did you see? Would you recommend them? Shoot me your movie review. Text it to 866-85-BOOTS. Spider-Man Brand New Day remaining at the top of the board for the week ending August the 16th. 70 million over the weekend. Now approaching 800 million total at the box office. The Odyssey remained in second spot. It's just over 500 million total since its box office debut. The End of Oak Street debuted in third spot, brought in 21 million over the weekend. Paw Patrol debuting in fourth. The Dino movie, 20.5 million. Cat's Eye, Wild Hearts running out the top five. The rest of your top 10 in sixth was the musical Live. Then The Brick of War in seventh. Toy Story 5 dropping outside the top 5 to 8th, One Night Only in 9th, and Vishwanath and Sons rounding out the top 10. Coming up this Friday on the show, we'll head back to the box office. We'll tell you what's opening up in select theaters across North America and streaming online. Our Monday shout-outs are coming up next. Here's Blake Shelton on New Country.

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Blue, clear sky. 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Time for our Monday shout-outs. 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I'm going to lead off with a shout-out today. Shout-out to those of you who came to Barnacles in Port Stanley on Saturday. Our band played there. Thank you so much for coming and introducing yourselves to me. Those of you who have come before that were there, thank you so much as well. Also, this lady, Manuela Betancourt, celebrating her birthday. She was there Saturday at Barnacles to celebrate with us. She's from my hometown. Happy birthday today, Manu. Hope you're having a fantastic day today. Also, happy birthday to Pamela McPherson. Love your family. Have a great day, Pam. Tyler Noble Welch, celebrating her birthday today. Happy birthday from mom and dad and the family. Also, happy birthday to Aaron Flynn, celebrating a birthday today. Aaron, have an awesome day. And all of you celebrating on this Monday, August the 17th. Hope you have an awesome day today. Stella Lefty in Boston on New Country. On a train.

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1: Good morning, I'm John Biggs. Time for what's good in Oxford. There's more than one reason to check out this fall's Tillsonburg Job Fair Plus. 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
0: 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Pinpoint weather.
10: A mainly cloudy day with a high of 26, feeling like a humid 31 degrees. A few clouds and fog patches developing after midnight, a low of 13. Mainly sunny to start tomorrow, increasing cloudiness around noon. The high 27, feeling humid. And for Wednesday, cloudy with a chance of showers, high of 25 degrees. Today's UV index is 7 or high. 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

Tussle Breaks New Country 107.3 on your Monday morning. It's the Chris with you, Tim Hicks at Going Somewhere. And thank you for starting your day here with us. Coming up this Thursday, an inaugural event, a big event. We want you to take part in it because it doesn't work without you. 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We're going to be doing the All Hands on Deck Food Drive at Tim Hortons. We're going to be at Zare's, at Sobeys, No Frills in Tillsburg for a townwide live broadcast in support of the food bank. 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We want you to participate, whatever it can be, whatever you can donate. We are going to take it happening this Thursday, 10 a.m. until 6 p.m. We're going to try and stock the shelves of the Helping Hand Food Bank ahead of the back to school season. Why do it during the summer? Well, back to school just around the corner. 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Make sure you stop on by one of those three locations and help us out. Lisa on the way, top of the hour, local news, sports, and weather. It's Keith Urban, John Cougar, John Deere, John 316 on New Country.

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1: Mainly cloudy and humid today. Good morning, I'm Lisa Brandt. Your pinpoint weather details are coming up. Everyone got out safely from a residential fire at 19 King Street on Friday morning. No one was hurt in what Tillsonburg Fire and Rescue describe as a small kitchen fire with moderate smoke. Damage is estimated at $50,000 and the cause is still under investigation, but the fire is not considered suspicious. Oxford OPP are looking for whoever damaged windows at a public school in Norwich. Police say it happened earlier this month, sometime between August 6th and 12th. Three windows and six screens were damaged from the roof at the school on Jordan Street. Police are asking anyone with information, including video surveillance, to contact Oxford OPP or Crime Stoppers. Southwestern Public Health is looking for help identifying a dog involved in a bite incident in Tillsonburg late last week. It happened around 9:30 p.m. last Thursday on Quartertown Line Road near Southridge Public School. A person had parked their truck and was walking along the road when a large dog ran from a ditch, grabbed his arm, and dragged him 15 feet. The dog was wearing a collar, but the owner wasn't around. It had short black fur and a short tail and resembled a Rottweiler.

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0: A mainly cloudy day with a high of 26, feeling like a humid 31 degrees. A few clouds and fog patches developing after midnight, a low of 13. Mainly sunny to start tomorrow, increasing cloudiness around noon. The high 27, feeling humid. And for Wednesday, cloudy with a chance of showers, high of 25 degrees. Today's UV index is 7 or high. Tillsonburg's New Country UV report is brought to you by South Coast Awning, leading provider of shade in southwestern Ontario.
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Wallen, sand in my boots on our Monday morning on Tulsa-Bergs New Country 107.3. Welcome to hour number three. Don't forget, summer is for radio barbecues, Blue Jays tickets, $500 in cash, all up for grabs. Enter the win in store now at the Chip Ship, home of the original dill pickle fries. And if you had too much fair food over the weekend, here's a class that is designed for any level of fitness, happening at the Tulsa-Bergs Community Center this morning, 9 till 10. This class includes fun and energizing low-impact aerobics, muscular conditioning exercises, and ends with a relaxing stretch for ages 13 and over. Also, starting this morning, the Women's Employment Resource Center staff will be at the Tulsa-Bergs Library from 10 a.m. until 1 this afternoon to deliver creative, innovative, and needs-based support that meets the needs of those they serve and respond to the evolving labor market. Also this afternoon, at the Ingersoll Library, you can enjoy Canadian Mental Health Association CMHA workers from 1 until 3 to have some social time, access resources, and find support in times of need or crisis. All those events, plus all of our other events available to you on our community counter. It's free to submit, so make sure you do that at oxfordtoday.ca. Coming up next, we'll head to Facebook. I asked you how you like the Tulsa-Bergs affair. We'll go over some of the comments coming up next here on New Country.

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1: It's okay. We act like we're fully awake, too. 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

Welcome to your Monday on Tulsa Breaks New Country 107.3. It is Chris with you on our Facebook page right now. We have a beautiful evening picture of this year's Tulsa Break Fair. Thank you to Billy Sasser for the photo. It's a really nice photo. And we asked you, what did you think of the 2026 Tulsa Break Fair? You can comment on our social media page. You can text your comments in to 866-85-BOOTS. Justice said our kids aged 5 and 8 had a great time. No complaints except that they had to leave. Well, that's fantastic news. It was the perfect size for this age group. Thank you, Jessa, for the comment. Doreen said, it was really great. Volunteers worked their butts off. I'll say butts, not the word she used, but I'll say butts. Just need to get some books out by December, January, so there are more entries in Homecraft and the vendors. So she wants to see a little bit more vendors at the fair, but she loved it, and kudos to the volunteers. Cynthia chimed in. It was okay. Definitely not like the older days, but things change as time goes on. Our kids had so much fun, and that's all we cared about. Yes, absolutely. Thank you, Cynthia. Tamara chimed in. She goes, absolutely loved the fair. Finally, a fair without rain. That's right. It was a great weekend. We were supposed to get rain yesterday. It was like 80%. I don't remember seeing a drop during the third day of the fair. Tamara went on to say, Rosemary Dean, her entire family worked incredibly hard at creating the perfect town fair. Yes, Rosemary, thank you for coming in last week and doing an interview. Tamara was actually volunteering at a gate Friday night. Lots of great feedback from patrons. Overall, she loved the new food features as well. Cookie crumble, sup of swirls, and her grandkids had so much fun on the rides. Monster trucks, demo derby, always a big hit. Thank you, Tamara, for your comment. Yeah, overall, I think my first visit to the Tulsaburg Fair, very successful. I enjoyed it. Really good midway, lots of amenities, lots of food, some entertainment, fantastic stuff. And kudos to the organizers. You can keep chiming in on our social media page. I want to hear what you had to think about the Tulsaburg Fair. You can text us 866-85-BOOTS as well. It is Scotty McCreary, Hootie and the Bullfish. It's our Monday morning with Bottle Rockets on New Country. Everybody.

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1: Good morning, I'm John Biggs. Here's what's coming up over the next 48 hours. It's everything you need to know. Well, the Tillsonburg Fair has packed up and gone home, and if your weekend involved a little more fair food than your body would have preferred, I've got a possible Monday morning solution. The Tillsonburg Community Center has a low-impact fitness class from 9 to 10 this morning with aerobics, muscular conditioning, and a stretch to finish. It's for ages 13 and up, and you don't have to be a fitness expert to join in. Also this morning, the Women's Employment Resource Center is at the Tillsonburg Library from 10 until 1. If you're looking for some help navigating the job market, you can book an appointment with Work. And over at the Ingersoll Library this afternoon, the Canadian Mental Health Association is there from 1 to 3, offering a chance to connect, socialize, and find support or resources. Tomorrow night, you can trade the outdoors for wheels at the Tillsonburg Community Center, indoor roller skating and rollerblading from 6:30 to 8. 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And if wheels on your feet aren't quite your thing, there's non-contact ball hockey on the Memorial Arena floor from 8 to 9 for ages 15 and up, and all skill levels are welcome, but you need protective equipment. Check the details. In local sports, the Hamilton Cardinals visit the Brantford Red Sox in Canadian Baseball League action. 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From the newsroom, I'm John Biggs.
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0: 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Pinpoint weather.
11: A mainly cloudy day with a high of 26, feeling like a humid 31 degrees. A few clouds and fog patches developing after midnight, a low of 13. Mainly sunny to start tomorrow, increasing cloudiness around noon. The high 27, feeling humid. And for Wednesday, cloudy with a chance of showers, high of 25 degrees. Today's UV index is 7 or high. 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

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Country music, girls, and trucks. Tilsonburg's new country, 107.3. Good morning. Hope you're off to an amazing start to kick off a brand new week. Coming up this Friday, we're asking to roll up a sleeve and donate. Canadian Blood Services encouraging both new and returning donors to roll up their sleeves for a blood donation event happening at the Tilsonburg Community Center this coming Friday. Last week, we talked with Jill Gemini. She's a community development manager with Canadian Blood Services and says every donation counts, while some blood types are especially needed. And for those who have never donated before, Canadian Blood Services is also hoping more people will consider becoming first-time donors and making blood donation a regular part of giving back. We have the full story at oxfordtoday.ca, but we do have a blood donation event happening at the Tilsonburg Community Center this coming Friday, and hopefully you can show up and donate because it is needed very much so. Some sad news from the world of Hollywood. We'll tell you more about that coming up. Here's Dan and Shay and Say So.

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1: Good morning. 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

strip there. Tulsa Breeze, New Country 107.3. Some sad news from Hollywood. Actress Hayden Panettiere. Do you remember her? Known best for her roles as self-healing cheerleader Claire Bennett in Heroes and country music star. Remember her role as Juliet Barnes in the series Nashville? Have you seen that series? I've seen it. She did a fantastic job. She passed away. She was also one of the youngest people ever nominated for a Grammy for voicing Princess Dot in A Bug's Life. Also, she was in Remember the Titans with Denzel Washington. Remember that true story about a football team? She was Coach Yost's daughter, the young daughter. That was Hayden Panettiere. Throughout the years, she had spoken openly about her struggles with addiction. The circumstances surrounding her death are unknown. She does leave behind an 11-year-old daughter. Very sad news. Juliet Barnes in Nashville. What a fantastic role. I still remember that today, and I was done the series a few years ago. Hayden Panettiere gone at the age of 36. Some sad news here on our Monday morning.

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0: 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Pinpoint weather.
12: A mainly cloudy day with a high of 26, feeling like a humid 31 degrees. A few clouds and fog patches developing after midnight, a low of 13. Mainly sunny to start tomorrow, increasing cloudiness around noon. The high 27, feeling humid. And for Wednesday, cloudy with a chance of showers, high of 25 degrees. Today's UV index is 7 or high. 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
1: Good Monday morning. Hope you're off to an amazing start today. It is Chris with you. Are you a fan of or do you utilize the power of the emoji in your daily conversations? Well, according to a recent list put out by the New York Times, the 10 most popular emojis that we used back last year, 2025. Number 10, beaming face with smiling eyes. Number 9, smiling face with heart eyes. Number 8, thumbs up. I thought that would have been higher, to be honest with you, thumbs up. Number 7, smiling face with hearts. Number 6, face blowing a kiss. Number 5, folding hands. Number 4, a red heart. Number 3, face with tears of joy. Number 2, rolling on the floor laughing. Number 1, loudly crying face. That is your top 10 from last year for most popular emojis. I thought, as mentioned, the thumbs up sign would be higher up the list. I know a buddy who, when he doesn't have time to converse or when he really doesn't want to listen to what somebody has to say, he responds with simply LOL. Makes the sender think, oh, okay, he kind of likes it, when actually he says, hey, buzz off, I'm busy.

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The 9 o'clock workday kickoff. 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

Great tractor, Evan Burrison, Southside of Sober. Welcome to your 9 o'clock workday kickoff for your Monday on our social media page right now. A beautiful evening picture of the Tilsonburg Fair, courtesy of Billy Sassard. We asked you, what did you think about the Tilsonburg Fair this year? We have lots of comments already online. Make sure you put a comment there. Maybe text us 866-85-BOOTS.

0: so quickly, it's honestly embarrassing how long it takes the other country station to catch up. 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

0: 3. Pinpoint weather.
1: Well, we'll open up today with some mainly cloudy skies, but that should clear as the afternoon progresses. Slight chance we could see some rain as well. A high of a 26 degrees. Humidex of a 31 today. A high UV index of 7. A few clouds this evening. A low of 13 for tomorrow. Sunshine. A high of a 27 for Wednesday. Cloudy with a chance of rain. A high of a 25. Right now, 21 degrees on our Monday morning in downtown Tillsonburg.

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0: Ever heard of the poop rule? That's right, the poop rule is helping a lot of people when it comes to decluttering their home. If you're going through your house and wondering, should I toss that out? Ask yourself this. If this item got covered in poop, would I clean it and keep it, or would I throw it away? That should help the process, shouldn't it?
1: Yeah.

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1: Nothing says I've got good taste like a good throwback song. 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

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Tilsonburg's New Country 107.3. It's Chris with you. Back to Facebook. I asked you how you like the Tilsonburg Fair this year. Some more comments coming in. Thank you so much. Jesse says, I thought it was pretty good. Decent amount of rides, even for the bigger kids. Nice to see some of the older rides return. Tilt-A-Whirl Paratrooper. Would have been nice to see maybe some more vendors. The monster truck show was awesome. Jesse said, our kids 5 and 8 had a great time. Melissa said, starting to get a bit expensive, so we decided to forego this year, but love the pet show. And thank you to the volunteers. Thank you to the Tilsonburg Fair volunteers. More comments to come.

0: 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You've unlocked the ability to hear new music first by doing absolutely nothing except listening to us. Lucky you! 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
4: In a pinch, man. Hotter than the red on the cattle brand. Cause she's a gold digger with a quick trigger. A cast iron skillet swinging lid flipper.

Jess Moskaluk, 9 o'clock workday kickoff, talking Tilsonburg Fair on our Facebook page. Many said it was perfect for me. Loved the exhibits. Jerry chimed in, said the fair was okay. The only problem was his 2.5-year-old son saw the monster trucks, wanted more monster trucks, wanted to see baby cows and ducks. There were no baby cows and ducks. So Jerry, thank you so much for your comment. Truly appreciate that. It is Tilsonburg's New Country 107.3.

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Yeah, the Rec Law. Tulsa Brooks, New Country 107.3. That's going to do it for our time together on our Monday. Thank you so much for being here. It does not work without you. Always appreciated. Join me tomorrow. We'll open up your Tuesday. Wake the fun up with Chris. Get you going at 6 a.m. Have a great start to your week. Have an awesome Monday. It's Megan Maroney. Beautiful things. Tulsa Brooks, New Country 107.3. Have a great day. You're still

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New country at work at State Divine. Kind of a shocker and very sad news. Hayden Panettiere, best known for her roles in Heroes in Nashville, was found dead over the weekend, age 36. No official word on what the cause of death was yet, but first responders were saying she was found unresponsive in cardiac arrest. Zach Topp, New Country at Work. Blaine.

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10: Mainly cloudy with showers and 25 today, 33 with the Humidex. Tonight, dropping to 14. Sunshine through tomorrow and 25, 29 with the Humidex. Showers on Wednesday with a high of 24.

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0: New Country at Work. It's Dave Devine. I think we all have to admit it. Choosing Texas from Ella Langley is the song of the summer of 2026. 17 weeks at number one on the Billboard Hot 100, beating the record that was previously held by Mariah Carey's One Sweet Day. Here's Ella now with Be Her, New Country at Work.
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It's day divine. 9 out of 10 people who have dogs think their dog can do this. I agree. I think dogs can definitely do this. Anyway, the answer is in about 15 minutes or so. Right now, the brand new song from Riley Green called Think As You Drunk. 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

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It's Dave Devine. 9 out of 10 people who have dogs are convinced their dog can do this, and the answer is smile. I totally agree. I think dogs have the ability for facial emotions. 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
9: And the cloudy with showers and 25 today, 33 with the Humidex. Tonight, dropping to 14. Sunshine through tomorrow and 25, 29 with the Humidex. Showers on Wednesday with a high of 24.

trademark. It's Dave Devine. Lindy Wilson just broke the Iowa State Fair grandstand record previously held by Chris Stapleton. He drew 17,320 fans back in 2021. Lainey Wilson just had 17,360 fans. She beat him by 40 people. Lainey Wilson, John Mayer, new song called Phone Key.

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0: 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It's Dave Devine. The Woodstock Fair is this weekend. 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
1: I've

New Country at Work. It's Dave Devine. Reese's Peanut Butter Pumpkins will be back on the shelves for Halloween. A federal judge dismissed a lawsuit claiming Hershey misled customers about the candy's appearance. I guess some people thought these things should have tasted like pumpkin. Can you imagine chocolate, peanut butter, and pumpkin? That would be a definite hard pass. It's Tucker Wetmore, New Country at Work.

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0: country at work. It's Dave Devine. On a survey, 50% of people admitted to doing this when visiting their doctor.
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0: Tell you the answer is coming up in about 15 minutes or so. Bailey Zimmerman now is Chevy Silverado. New country at work. Wow.

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1: Cloud with a slight chance of showers today. Good afternoon. I'm John Biggs. Your pinpoint weather details are coming up. Here's what's happening in Oxford County and area. Tillsonburg Fire and Rescue Services responded to a residential fire on King Street Friday morning. The occupants were home but safely evacuated after working smoke alarms alerted them to smoke. Firefighters encountered moderate smoke and a small kitchen fire, which was quickly brought under control, preventing further damage. Crews searched both units and confirmed there were no occupants or pets left inside. No injuries were reported. Damage is estimated at about $50,000. The cause of the fire remains under investigation, but it is not considered suspicious. Southwestern Public Health is looking for the owner of a dog involved in a bite incident in Tillsonburg. The incident happened around 9:30 Thursday night on Quartertown Line Road near South Ridge Public School. Public Health says a person had parked his truck and was walking along the road when a large dog ran out of a ditch, grabbed his right arm, and dragged him about 10 to 15 feet. The dog was wearing a collar, but its owner was not identified. It's described as having short black fur and a short tail and resembling a Rottweiler. Public Health is looking for information about the dog's vaccination status to help guide decisions about rabies treatment. A London man is facing multiple charges following a suspected impaired driving investigation in Tillsonburg. Oxford OPP

0: August 6th and the afternoon of August 12th, one or more people attended the school on Jordan Street. Three windows and six screens were damaged, apparently from the roof. Police are asking anyone who may have information about the incident, including video surveillance, to contact Oxford OPP. Anyone wishing to remain anonymous can contact Crime Stoppers. In sports, the Blue Jays are off Monday before starting seven in a row and having a difficult week ahead, going to Tampa Bay and then to New York. But beyond those series, all of their games will be played against teams that have sub-500 records. Their schedule still might improve their chances of a wild card berth. Scottie Scheffler ended nearly 7 months without winning at the FedEx St. Jude Golf Championship. He closed with a 4-under 66 for an 8-shot victory, the largest in the 68-year history of the TPC Southwind. And former Major League pitcher Tommy John, a four-time All-Star who won 288 career games and was the namesake behind the pioneering elbow surgery that prolonged his career for 14 more years, died Saturday at the age of 83. No subscriptions, no nonsense. 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
0: Cloud with a slight chance of showers, a high 26 today, humidex around 31. Tonight, clouds, fog after midnight, low 13. Tomorrow, sunshine to start, then increasing cloud around noon with a high 27 and humidex of 32. Tuesday night, cloud, chance of showers, a low of 18. Wednesday, cloud, chance of showers and a high 25.
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country at work. It's Dave Devine on a survey. 50% of people admitted to doing this when visiting the doctor, and the answer is lie. I do this all the time because the doctor will always ask me, you eating healthy? And I'm like, yep, I am eating my greens when I'm really eating pizza. Are you getting lots of exercise? Oh, 100%. 100% for my Barker Lounger. 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
4: Mainly cloudy with showers and 25 today, 33 with the Humidex. Tonight, dropping to 14. Sunshine through tomorrow on 25, 29 with the Humidex. Showers on Wednesday with a high of 24.

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You can enter to win our Summers for Radio prize pack, including that brand new barbecue, the Blue Jays tickets, and $500 cash. We're making the draw for this coming up 1 week from today, next Monday. That means you have till Saturday to get yourself entered. And you can do so at Canadian Tire Simcoe, Canada's summer headquarters. It's Madeline Merlot, New Country 107.3.

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country at work. It's Dave Devine. When it comes to decluttering your home, a lot of people are following what's called the poop rule. You heard me correctly, the poop rule. So if you're going through an old box of stuff or whatever, and you pull something out of the box and it's covered in poop, would you take the time to clean it, to keep it, or would you just throw it out? Personally, it's covered in poop, it's going in the garbage. Doesn't matter how badly I want to keep it, right? Ugh, what a poopy job that would be. It's Riley Green, new country at work. Tonight I-

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country at work. It's Dave Devine. Statistically speaking, 7 out of 10 people do this every single week, but only 30% of people will admit to doing so. I never do it because it's against the law. So the answer is coming up in about 15 minutes. 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

0: 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New music first. 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

country at work. It's Dave Devine. 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And the answer is running a red light. I never run red lights. First off, I'm never in that big of a hurry. Second, it's against the law. And third, I never know where those red light cameras are hiding. Wouldn't want one of those tickets. It's Justin Moore, new country at work.

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1: Mainly cloudy with showers and 25 today, 33 with the Humidex. Tonight, dropping to 14. Sunshine through tomorrow and 25, 29 with the Humidex. Showers on Wednesday with a high of 24.

Kingston's new country, 98.9, they stay divine. Owen Riegling currently on tour in the United States. He's expected back in Canada in October. He's got a date set for Ottawa coming up on November the 4th. Here he is with Moonshiners, new country, 98.9.

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New country at work. It's Dave Devine, a country it couple. It's Vincent Mason and Stella Lefty. Stella says they met back in 2020 when he slid into her DMs like a clever little fox. Here's Stella now, new country at work. On a

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0: 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Pinpoint weather.
13: Cloud with a slight chance of showers, a high 26 today. Humidex around 31. Tonight, clouds, fog after midnight, low 13. Tomorrow, sunshine to start, then increasing cloud around noon with a high 27 and humidex of 32. Tuesday night, cloud, chance of showers, a low of 18. Wednesday, cloud, chance of showers.

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Country Afternoon. Zach Top getting set to release a 2-song pack featuring Good Girls and Cowgirls and Other Side of Hurtin' this Friday. Here he is with South of Sanity, New Country Afternoons.

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0: 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Yeah, that's our bad. We'll just try to keep being amazing. 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

Country 107.3. I'm Trinette. What's good in Tilsonburg today? Still room at Tilsonburg Job Fair. 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
0: 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Pinpoint weather.
4: Cloud with a slight chance of showers, a high 26 today, humidex around 31. Tonight, clouds, fog after midnight, low 13. Tomorrow, sunshine to start, then increasing cloud around noon with a high 27 and humidex of 32. Tuesday night, cloud, chance of showers, a low of 18. Wednesday, cloud, chance of showers.

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Riley Green, think as you drunk. We're going to make you think now with Trinette's Trivia. We spend 21 minutes each morning doing this. What are we doing? Text in your guest to 866-85-BOOTS. 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What is it? 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

Country Afternoons. Kenny Chesney has a new exhibit at the Country Music Hall of Fame and Museum that goes through his career called Living in Fast Forward. You can see it through June 2027 down in Nashville. Here he is with Carry On, New Country Afternoons.

Country 107.3, Trinette's Trivia. We're going to reveal the answer now. Maybe you did figure it out. We spend 21 minutes each morning doing this. What are we doing? Some of you may not do this at all, but the answer is drinking coffee. We spend 21 minutes each morning drinking coffee. I think my coffee sits there for about 21 minutes waiting for me to reheat it. How about you? Morgan Wallen, Don't Wait. 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

New Country Afternoons. I'm Trinetta. Kate Brown recently announced he's doing a guy's version flip of Shania Twain's Whose Bed Have Your Boots Been Under, called Whose Bed My Boots Have Been Under. Set to release later this year ahead of a new album. Here he is with Woman, New Country Afternoons.

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1: A few clouds tonight with fog patches overnight. Good afternoon, I'm John Biggs. Your pinpoint weather details are coming up. Here's what's happening in Oxford County and area. Tillsonburg Fire and Rescue Services responded to a residential fire Friday morning on King Street. Occupants were home but safely evacuated after working smoke alarms alerted them to smoke. No injuries were reported. Firefighters encountered moderate smoke in a small kitchen fire, which was quickly brought under control, preventing further damage. Crews searched both units and confirmed no occupants or pets remained inside. Damage is estimated at $50,000. The cause remains under investigation, but the fire is not considered suspicious. Southwestern Public Health is looking for help identifying a dog involved in a bite incident in Tillsonburg. The incident happened August 13th around 9:30 Thursday night on Quartertown Line Road near Southridge Public School. A person had parked his truck and was walking along the road when a large dog ran from a ditch, grabbed his right arm, and dragged him 10 to 15 feet. The dog was wearing a collar, but its owner was unknown. It had short black fur and a short tail and resembled a Rottweiler. Public Health is seeking vaccination information to help guide rabies treatment decisions. A report from a member of the public has led to impaired driving charges against a London man in Tillsonburg. Oxford OPP were called around 9:20 Tuesday night after a vehicle was spotted stopped in the intersection of Simcoe Street and Vienna Road. Following an investigation, a 43-year-old male from London was charged with several offenses, including impaired driving, dangerous operation, driving with an open container of liquor, and having cannabis readily available. He was held for a bail hearing and later released and is scheduled to appear in Woodstock before the Ontario Court of Justice. Oxford OPP are investigating damage at a public school in Norwich. Police say sometime between August 6th and August 12th, unknown individual or individuals attended the school on Jordan Street. Three windows and screens were damaged from the roof. Police are asking anyone with information about the incident, including video surveillance, to contact Oxford OPP. Information can also be provided anonymously through Crime Stoppers. In sports, the Blue Jays have Monday off before beginning a six-game road trip that could test them. Toronto opens with three games in Tampa Bay, followed by three against the Yankees in New York. But there's some good news beyond that. Once those six games are out of the way, the Jays' remaining schedule is against teams currently sitting below 500. That could give Toronto a better opportunity to strengthen its position in the race for a wild card berth. The NBA has concluded their investigation into the Los Angeles Clippers and star forward Kawhi Leonard. Reports say the league found no evidence that there was any attempt to circumvent the salary cap. Leonard was traded by the Clippers to the Raptors in the offseason, but hasn't been finalized due to the investigation. In golf, world number one Scottie Scheffler won by 8 shots at the FedEx St. Jude Championship, his first big win in many months. And former Major League pitcher Tommy John, a four-time All-Star who won 288 career games and was the namesake behind the pioneering elbow surgery that prolonged his career for 14 more years, died Saturday at the age of 83. No subscriptions, no nonsense. 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
0: 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Pinpoint Weather.
12: The partly cloudy skies should clear this evening. A low 13 is expected. A mix of sun and cloud for tomorrow with a high 27, humid X of 32. Tuesday night, mainly cloudy. Chance of showers by late evening and overnight with the risk of a thunderstorm and a low 18. Wednesday, mix of sun and cloud. Chance of showers and a high 24.

Rocketry Afternoons getting set to release a couple new songs this Friday. Dan and Shay are getting set to release their sixth studio album, Young, coming up this Friday, featuring the track The Old Guys in collaboration with Cody Johnson, and also this song, Say So, New Country Afternoons.

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Country Afternoons. Dallas Smith, Good Time Goes. He's going to the X. Let's go to the X together. See him. The CNE is playing August 31st. New Country Afternoons.

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1: A few clouds tonight with fog patches overnight. Good afternoon. I'm John Biggs. Your pinpoint weather details are coming up. Here's what's happening in Oxford County and area. Tillsonburg Fire and Rescue Services responded to a residential fire Friday morning on King Street. Occupants were home but safely evacuated after working smoke alarms alerted them to smoke. No injuries were reported. Firefighters encountered moderate smoke in a small kitchen fire, which was quickly brought under control, preventing further damage. Crews searched both units and confirmed no occupants or pets remained inside. Damage is estimated at $50,000. The cause remains under investigation, but the fire is not considered suspicious. Southwestern Public Health is looking for help identifying a dog involved in a bite incident in Tillsonburg. The incident happened August 13th around 9:30 Thursday night on Quartertown Line Road near Southridge Public School. A person had parked his truck and was walking along the road when a large dog ran from a ditch, grabbed his right arm and dragged him 10 to 15 feet. The dog was wearing a collar, but its owner was unknown. It had short black fur and a short tail and resembled a Rottweiler. Public health is seeking vaccination information to help guide rabies treatment decisions. A report from a member of the public has led to impaired driving charges against a London man in Tillsonburg. Oxford OPP were called around 9:20 Tuesday night after a vehicle was spotted stopped in the intersection of Simcoe Street and Vienna Road. Following an investigation, a 43-year-old male from London was charged with several offenses, including impaired driving, dangerous operation, driving with an open container of liquor, and having cannabis readily available. He was held for a bail hearing and later released and is scheduled to appear in Woodstock before the Ontario Court of Justice. Oxford OPP are investigating damage at a public school in Norwich. Police say sometime between August 6th and August 12th, unknown individual or individuals attended the school on Jordan Street. Three windows and screens were damaged from the roof. Police are asking anyone with information about the incident, including video surveillance, to contact Oxford OPP. Information can also be provided anonymously through Crime Stoppers. In sports, the Blue Jays have Monday off before beginning a six-game road trip that could test them. Toronto opens with three games in Tampa Bay, followed by three against the Yankees in New York. But there's some good news beyond that. Once those six games are out of the way, the Jays' remaining schedule is against teams currently sitting below 500. That could give Toronto a better opportunity to strengthen its position in the race for a wild card berth. The NBA has concluded their investigation into the Los Angeles Clippers and star forward Kawhi Leonard. Reports say the league found no evidence that there was any attempt to circumvent the salary cap. Leonard was traded by the Clippers to the Raptors in the offseason, but hasn't been finalized due to the investigation. In golf, world number one Scottie Scheffler won by 8 shots at the FedEx St. Jude Championship, his first big win in many months. And former Major League pitcher Tommy John, a four-time All-Star who won 288 career games and was the namesake behind the pioneering elbow surgery that prolonged his career for 14 more years, died Saturday at the age of 83. No subscriptions, no nonsense. 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
0: 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Pinpoint weather.
1: The partly cloudy sky should clear this evening. A low 13 is expected. A mix of sun and cloud for tomorrow with a high 27, humid X of 32. Tuesday night, mainly cloudy. Chance of showers by late evening and overnight with the risk of a thunderstorm and a low 18. Wednesday, mix of sun and cloud. Chance of showers and a high 24.
0: Ooh, yeah, it's hot. Yeah, you're sweaty. But at least the music doesn't suck.
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0: 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Pinpoint weather.
12: The partly cloudy sky should clear this evening. A low 13 is expected. A mix of sun and cloud for tomorrow with a high 27, humid X of 32. Tuesday night, mainly cloudy. Chance of showers by late evening and overnight with the risk of a thunderstorm and a low 18. Wednesday, mix of sun and cloud. Chance of showers and a high 24.

New Country Afternoons, Luke Combs rethinks some things. He's extended his My Kind of Saturday Night tour into 2027. Some Canadian dates in Edmonton and Vancouver. Jordan Davis, bar none, New Country Afternoons.

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1: Pour me a drink. Post Malone has announced his 2016 breakout project. August 26th, the mixtape will arrive streaming platforms and debut on vinyl for its 10th year anniversary, of course, on August the 26th. Here's Taylor Swift, I Knew It, I Knew You, New Country Afternoons.

0: 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James Barker Band. 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

New Country Afternoons, Ella Langley says she doesn't think she'll ever get over the performance of Matthew McConaughey and Jimmy Fallon with Choosin' Texas. Here she is with Coe Wetzel. This is Jaded, New Country Afternoons.

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1: Sky's clearing this evening. I'm John Biggs. Your pinpoint weather details are coming up. Here's what's happening in Oxford County and area. Tillsonburg Fire and Rescue Services responded to a residential fire Friday morning on King Street. Occupants were home but safely evacuated after working smoke alarms alerted them to smoke. No injuries were reported. Firefighters encountered moderate smoke and a small kitchen fire, which was quickly brought under control, preventing further damage. Crews searched both units and confirmed no occupants or pets remained inside. Damage is estimated at $50,000. The cause remains under investigation, but the fire is not considered suspicious. Southwestern Public Health is looking for help identifying a dog involved in a bite incident in Tillsonburg. The incident happened August 13th around 9:30 Thursday night on Quartertown Line Road near Southridge Public School. A person had parked his truck and was walking along the road when a large dog ran from a ditch, grabbed his right arm, and dragged him 10 to 15 feet. The dog was wearing a collar, but its owner was unknown. It had short black fur and a short tail and resembled a Rottweiler. Public Health is seeking vaccination information to help guide rabies treatment decisions. A report from a member of the public has led to impaired driving charges against a London man in Tillsonburg. Oxford OPP were called around 9:20 Tuesday night after a vehicle was spotted stopped in the intersection of Simcoe Street and Vienna Road. Following an investigation, a 43-year-old male from London was charged with several offenses, including impaired driving, dangerous operation, driving with an open container of liquor, and having cannabis readily available. He was held for a bail hearing and later released and is scheduled to appear in Woodstock before the Ontario Court of Justice. Oxford OPP are investigating damage at a public school in Norwich. Police say sometime between August 6th and August 12th, unknown individual or individuals attended the school on Jordan Street. Three windows and screens were damaged from the roof. Police are asking anyone with information about the incident, including video surveillance, to contact Oxford OPP. Information can also be provided anonymously through Crime Stoppers. In sports, the Blue Jays have Monday off before beginning a six-game road trip that could test them. Toronto opens with three games in Tampa Bay, followed by three against the Yankees in New York. But there's some good news beyond that. Once those six games are out of the way, the Jays' remaining schedule is against teams currently sitting below 500. That could give Toronto a better opportunity to strengthen its position in the race for a wild card berth. The NBA has concluded their investigation into the Los Angeles Clippers and star forward Kawhi Leonard. Reports say the league found no evidence that there was any attempt to circumvent the salary cap. Leonard was traded by the Clippers to the Raptors in the offseason, but hasn't been finalized due to the investigation. In golf, world number one Scottie Scheffler won by 8 shots at the FedEx St. Jude Championship, his first big win in many months. And former Major League pitcher Tommy John, a four-time All-Star who won 288 career games and was the namesake behind the pioneering elbow surgery that prolonged his career for 14 more years, died Saturday at the age of 83. No subscriptions, no nonsense. 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
0: 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Pinpoint weather.
1: The partly cloudy sky should clear this evening. A low 13 is expected. A mix of sun and cloud for tomorrow with a high 27, humidex of 32. Tuesday night, mainly cloudy. Chance of showers by late evening and overnight with the risk of a thunderstorm and a low 18. Wednesday, mix of sun and cloud. Chance of showers and a high 24.
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0: 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Pinpoint weather.
7: Partly cloudy skies should clear this evening. A low 13 is expected. A mix of sun and cloud for tomorrow with a high 27, humid X of 32. Tuesday night, mainly cloudy. Chance of showers by late evening and overnight with the risk of a thunderstorm and a low 18. Wednesday, mix of sun and cloud. Chance of showers and a high 24.

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Country Afternoon, Zach Top, preparing to release a two-song pack featuring Good Girls and Cowgirls and Other Side of Hurtin' this Friday. Here he is, South of Sanity, New Country Afternoons.

You catch Free Afternoons. Bailey Zimmerman, Luke Combs, backup plan. Bailey Zimmerman recently met his smallest, biggest fan. There was a baby at one of his shows. They did have those special headphones on. But this baby, I wouldn't say more than a couple months old, but it was wearing a onesie and it said on it, BZ, smallest, biggest fan. So they got a photo together, which is pretty sweet. Here's Morgan Wallen, Don't We? New Country Afternoons.

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0: Brace yourselves, because the new Country 107.3 Community Cruiser is coming to crash your perfectly planned day. That's right, we'll be popping up at festivals and events all over town like that one cousin who never RSVPs, but always shows up anyways. 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

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I'm Trinette, heading out of here for now. Have a fabulous rest of your evening. We've got a tune from Old Dominion coming up after Jelly Roll. Hands up, New Country Afternoons.

0: 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Good vibes only.
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0: 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You've unlocked the ability to hear new music first by doing absolutely nothing except listening to us. Lucky you! 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

0: 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Pinpoint Weather.
1: Partly cloudy skies should clear this evening. A low 13 is expected. A mix of sun and cloud for tomorrow with a high 27, humid X of 32. Tuesday night, mainly cloudy. Chance of showers by late evening and overnight with the risk of a thunderstorm and a low 18. Wednesday, mix of sun and cloud. Chance of showers and a high 24.

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